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2: A body has been found in the search for three-year-old Noah Woods, who vanished after a visit to a village playground in Suffolk. Police say the body was discovered in a nearby pond and that Noah's family have been told. This is Superintendent Tom Pearce from Suffolk Police.
3: We have been overwhelmed by the outpouring of public support and people putting on their boots to help us with the search. As a parent myself, I completely understand why people would want to help, and such a response is one that typifies the strong sense of community and the heartwarming nature of Suffolk people.
2: The calls for the Prime Minister to reject applications for new drilling licences for the Rosebank oil field in the North Sea. In a letter to Andy Burnham and the Energy Secretary Miatta Van Buller, the group of 575 experts have warned against approving the oil field, arguing the decision would fly in the face of climate science and see the UK breach its national and international climate commitments. An Energy Department spokesperson says any decision will take into account all relevant evidence, including environmental assessments and public representations received during the consultation process. The government's been warned that the review of local government reorganisation must lead to a material change in direction, or flagship reforms and devolution will be undermined. In a letter to the local government minister Jim McMahon, the County Council Network say without a new approach emerging from a pause in the process, a more costly and fragmented system will emerge that is less effective than the current two-tier structures. King Charles has disputed claims he told Princess Diana's brother, rest assured, will forget her soon enough in the days following her death. The claim comes from a memoir of Diana's brother, Earl Spencer. It is alleged the comment was made by Charles over arrangements for Diana's funeral. Unison is calling for large employers to check their pay structures every 3 years to ensure that women are being treated fairly. And last night, the wins for Brighton, Everton, Aston Villa and Fleetwood Town in the English League Cup. Tonight, Norwich City travel to Manchester City for a place in the fourth round. That's the latest from Radio News Hub. I'm Jules Eastbridge.
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1: 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You've been searching in the dark, sweat soaking through the floor. And buried in your bones, there's an ache that you can't ignore.

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2: It's been confirmed the body's been found in the search for three-year-old Noah Woods, who vanished after a visit to a village playground. This is Superintendent Tom Pearce from Suffolk Police.
3: Police dive team this afternoon have sadly recovered the body of a child.

0: Wild from Decoy Pond in Brampton. Formal identification has yet to take place, but the family of Noah Woods have been informed of this development.
1: Climate scientists, health professionals and conservationists are making fresh calls for the Prime Minister Andy Burnham to reject applications for new drilling licences for the Rosebank oil field in the North Sea. In a letter to Mr Burnham and the Energy Secretary Miatta van Bulle, the group of 575 experts are warning against approving the oil field, arguing the decision would fly in the face of climate science and see the UK breach its national and international climate commitments. On the decision to pause local government reorganisation, there's a warning the review must lead to a material change in direction, or flagship reforms and devolution will be undermined. It's come from the County Council Network in a letter to the local government minister, Jim McMahon, with the CCN saying that without a new approach emerging from the pause in the process, a more costly and fragmented system will emerge that is less effective than the current two-tier structures. The Oxfordshire village of Piddington has voted to become an independent state following government plans to house over 1,000 asylum seekers in a nearby former military base. Andy Burnham says the government are trying to ensure a fair plan.
2: We also made a commitment to people to end the use of hotels to house refugees and asylum seekers, and that commitment needs to be honoured, and I think the vast majority of people say, yep, that really does need to proceed.
1: Large employers have been urged to check their pay structures every 3 years to ensure women are being treated fairly. Research by Unison suggests the current equal pay system is not fit for purpose, as it relies too heavily on workers taking lengthy and complex legal action against employers suspected of breaking the law. And the wins last night in the EFL Cup for Everton, Aston Villa, Brighton and Fleetwood Town. That's the latest from Radio News Hub. I'm Jules Eastbridge.
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2: A body's been found in the search for three-year-old Noah Woods, who disappeared after a visit to a playground in Suffolk. This is Superintendent Tom Pearce from Suffolk Police.
3: Formal identification has yet to take place, but the family of Noah Woods have been informed of this development. The discovery of the body is currently being treated as not suspicious, but unexplained. The coroner will be informed of this development.
2: There are calls for the Prime Minister to reject applications for new drilling licences for the Rosebank oil field in the North Sea. In a letter to Andy Burnham and the Energy Secretary Miatta Van Buller, the group of 575 experts have warned against approving the oil field, arguing the decision would fly in the face of climate science and see the UK breach its national and international climate commitments. An Energy Department spokesperson says any decision will take into account all relevant evidence, including environmental

0: assessments and public representations received during the consultation process. The government's been warned the review of a local government reorganisation must lead to a material change in direction, or flagship reforms and devolution will be undermined. In a letter to Jim McMahon, the local government minister, the County Council Network say that without a new approach emerging for the pause in the process, a more costly and fragmented system would emerge that is less effective than the current two-tier structures.
1: This involves difficult decisions. It's about fairness across the country. I'm not saying that only one part of the country or one group of communities should do all of the work. It's difficult, and obviously I will look at the issues being raised.
0: That's Andy Burnham on Oxfordshire Village Piddington's vote to become an independent state. The result follows government plans to house over 1,000 asylum seekers in a nearby former military base. A union is calling on large employers to check their pay structures every 3 years to ensure women are being treated fairly. Unison say its research suggests the current equal pay system is not fit for purpose. And Brighton, Everton, Aston Villa and Fleetwood Town book their place in the next round of the EFL Cup. That's the latest from Radio News Hub. I'm Jules Eastbridge.
2: Bring it back.
3: The station that loves Bucks. Yeah!
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2: It's been confirmed that a body's been found in the search for three-year-old Noah Woods, who vanished after a visit to a village playground. This is Superintendent Tom Pearce from Suffolk Police.
3: Police dive team this afternoon have sadly recovered the body of a child from the Ecoy Pond in Brantham. Formal identification has yet to take place, but the family of Noah Woods have been informed of this development.
2: Climate scientists, health professionals and conservationists are making fresh calls for the Prime Minister to reject applications for new drilling licences for the Rosebank oil field in the North Sea. In a letter to Andy Burnham and the Energy Secretary Miatta van Buller, the group of experts have warned against approving the oil field, arguing the decision would fly in the face of climate science and see the UK breach its national and international climate commitments. Following the decision to pause local government reorganisation, there's a warning the review must lead to a material change in direction or flagship reforms in devolution will be undermined. It's come from the County Council Network in a letter to the local government minister Jim McMahon, with the CCN saying that without a new approach emerging following the pause, a more costly and fragmented system would emerge that is less effective than the current two-tier structures. The Oxfordshire village of Piddington has voted to become an independent state, following government plans to house over 1,000 asylum seekers in a nearby former military base. Andy Burnham says the government are trying to

0: Ensure a fair plan.
1: We also made a commitment to people to end the use of hotels to house refugees and asylum seekers, and that commitment needs to be honoured, and I think the vast majority of people say, yeah, that really does need to proceed.
0: Unison are urging large employers to check their pay structures every 3 years to ensure that women are being treated fairly. Their research suggests the current equal pay system is not fit for purpose. And the wins last night for Everton, Aston Villa, Brighton and Fleetwood Town in the EFL Cup. That's the latest from Radio News Hub. I'm Jules Eatridge.
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2: Buckingham Palace has hit back at claims made by Princess Diana's brother that Charles told him he'd forget her soon enough after her death. In Earl Spencer's new book, he claims that the row broke out over funeral arrangements and whether Prince William and Prince Harry would walk behind the coffin. The palace says grief can cloud reason and colour memory. A body has been found in the search for 3-year-old Noah Woods, who vanished after a visit to a playground in Suffolk. Police say the body was discovered in a nearby pond and that Noah's family had been told. This is Superintendent Tom Pearce from Suffolk Police.
3: We have been overwhelmed by the outpouring of public support and people putting on their boots to help us with the search. As a parent myself, I completely understand why people would want to help, and such a response is one that typifies the strong sense of community and the heartwarming nature of Suffolk people.
2: The Ministry of Justice says no final decision's been made on plans for prisoners to share temporary cells built for one person. It'd be to try and ease the shortage of prison places. A government spokesperson says they'll only double up where it's safe to do so, and they're still assessing other options. US rapper Macklemore has donated his entire net earnings from Ed Sheeran's Loop Tour, $1 million, to charities supporting Palestinian people. The donation comes after the musician was dropped as a supporting act of comments he made about Gaza. Offspring from one of the world's rarest trees has found a new home in Scotland. The cabbage tree is the last of its kind on the planet and is found in a remote part of the South Pacific Ocean. Now scientists have taken a seed from the tree to Logan Botanic Gardens in Dumfries and Galloway so it can be preserved. Richard Baines is their curator.
4: So plants are really important for human existence on our planet. And you know, this plant may have properties which we haven't got a clue about yet. So if we lose a species, once it's gone, it's gone forever.
2: And Fleetwood Town inflicted a huge upset in the Carabao Cup last night. The League Two side beat the Championship's Sheffield United 1-0. Elsewhere, Brighton came from 2-0 down to beat Manchester United 3-2 at Old Trafford. From Radio News Sub, I'm Frankie Hess.

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2: 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Welcome to Thursday, 17th of September. Thank you for choosing Bucks Radio for your Thursday morning entertainment. On the way, music to play from Darren Hayes, also All Saints, and we'll kick off with a triple play featuring the Pointer Sisters, Miles Smith, and first back to the 90s with Sheryl Crow.
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0: It's the Pointer Sisters, and that is Automatic playing at Bucks Radio. Good morning, Thursday morning, 17th of September. It is Ben's Big Breakfast. Loads to come on the show this morning, including the return of Ben's Top 10 after 8 o'clock. It was a good one yesterday morning. Wait till you see what I've got this morning. That's coming up a little bit later on. Also, the Birthday Club. Need some more on this, please. Perhaps I'll give you a few more details on how to get in touch in just a bit. Need some more birthdays, please. Got a few free days coming up, so if you'd like to get a step closer to winning £50 to spend at the works. If it is your birthday in the coming days, get in touch and I'll give you all the details as to how you can do that in just a bit. And of course, Bear Cubs returns a little bit later too, with the pupils from Haydon Hill Combined School. They've been brilliant this week and I'm looking forward to posing another question to them at around about 7:15. All that coming up on the show, plus the very best music for your Thursday morning. In moments, I'll play All Saints and Alex Warren, and we go back to the noughties with Darren Hayes' Strange Relationship plays next. Next at Bucks Radio.
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3: 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Yes, City Talk Security. With their CCTV, alarms, access control, everyone around here seems to be using them. 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
2: With the

It's All Saints and I Know Where It's At playing at Bucks Radio. Ben's Big Breakfast for Thursday morning. If it's your birthday today, hopefully someone knew about it and has given me a bit of a tip off, so I'm going to be mentioning you, aren't I, at 7:45. If not, well, you know what to do. Go and tell that person or the rest of your family and go, oi, why didn't you nominate me for the birthday club? And then they can do it next year. If it is your birthday, though, coming up in the next few days, just go to bucks.radio. That's our website. Go to the birthday club page and fill in the details. You can nominate yourself, your partner, your kids, your grandkids, your auntie, your uncle, your granny, your granddad, work colleague, whoever it might be. Just need their name, their birthday, and you can leave a little message there as well if you want to do that. Who knows? I could be mentioning you at around about a 7:45. If it is your birthday today, though, you celebrate with Baz Luhrmann, who's 64. Baz directed Moulin Rouge, also Romeo and Juliet. Anastasia's 58 today as well. She, of course, of I'm Out of Love and Left Outside Alone fame. And if you're into your Formula One, you may or may not know, Damon Hill, Formula One world champion in 1996, is 66 today. Prefab Sprout coming up. This is new from Alex Warren, Emerald Eyes at Bucks Radio.

0: That's Prefab Sprout with Cars and Girls playing at Bucks Radio. Ben's Big Breakfast for a Thursday morning. It's the 17th of September today. National days include International Country Music Day today. Are you a country music fan? Take it or leave it. I don't mind a bit of country, actually. I can be in the mood for it. And it's also National Apple Dumpling Day today as well, which gives us our top 10 a little bit later on. Ben's top 10 is going to be the top 10 Great British puddings, or greatest British puddings, I should say. I've done a little bit of research on this, compiled the top 10 of what I think are the top 10 most popular puddings that us Brits like. See whether or not you disagree at around about 10 past eight. I am sure there will be lots that I've left out, but make sure you're listening to find out on that. Coming up, music to play you from Luther Vandross as part of another triple play. Gracie Abrams hit the wall, and we go back to the 90s with the Backstreet Boys. Everybody playing in moments at Bucks Radio.
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Luther Vandross and Give Me The Reason playing at Bucks Radio, the station that loves Bucks. We've got Bear Cubs on the way after 7 this morning. All this week we have been in Haydon Hill with the pupils from Haydon Abbey Combined School. This morning's question, who would win a race in your family? Oh, I love these ones when it gets all competitive within the families. We've got the pupils on with us all week, and just if you are waiting to hear your little ones, I can tell you next week it will be the pupils from Long Crendon School. The following week, which is the week of the 28th of September, it's the pupils from Steeple Claydon. And then as we head into October, I'll do the first couple of weeks. Orchard View School in Kingsbrook are going to be the week of the 5th and the week of the 12th of October. If your kids are at Marsh Gibbon School, you might just be hearing from them too. Brace yourselves, everybody. Music on the way from Eternal. Right now, this is Lucas Graham and 7 Years at Bucks Radio.

0: That's Eternal and Just a Step from Heaven playing at Bucks Radio. 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
2: With the Bucks update, I'm Joshua Smith. An inquest has opened into the death of a teenager in Linslade. 17-year-old Harry Wilson of Linslade died following an incident in Solbury Road. Police were initially called to reports of a possible break-in in progress. However, following extensive inquiries into the circumstances surrounding the incident, no evidence was found to suggest Harry was involved in a burglary. Four men were arrested in connection with the incident. A controversial gypsy and traveller site could be approved in the Greenbelt despite work already being carried out without planning permission. Buckinghamshire Council officers have recommended granting partly retrospective permission for the development at Ladies Mile off Kings Hill Road in Wickham. Hardstanding and a screening bund made from imported soil have already been created. And a vibrant new piece of artwork has transformed one of Aylesbury's well-used pedestrian routes. It's the underpass, which is accessed from Gutman Road or the end of Elm Farm Road. Created by Natalie Bartram, the artwork's been designed to create a more welcoming, uplifting and inclusive environment. Your latest weather on the way next after the national headlines.
3: Buckingham Palace has hit back at claims made by Princess Diana's brother in his new book. Lucy Gormanley reports.
4: Bill Spencer claims that Charles told him that he'd forget her soon enough after her death. He says the row broke out over funeral arrangements and whether Prince William and Prince Harry, then aged 15 and 12, would walk behind the coffin. The palace says grief can cloud reason and colour memory. But official engagements will still take place today as the Prince and Princess of Wales visit the Isle of Bute.
3: The government say they're pulling every lever to ensure there is space to lock up dangerous offenders. It's after reports that plans were being drawn up to install second beds in rapid deployment cells. The Prime Minister welcomed his Canadian counterpart to an Everton game last night. Mark Carney hailed Andy Burnham as a great progressive leader, saying there were opportunities for them to work on defence and AI. And an all-new Thomas the Tank Engine series is on the way, with Henry Golding following in the footsteps of Pierce Brosnan and Ringo Starr voicing the series. From Radio News Hub, I'm Frankie Hairsign.
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2: Temperatures rising to 19 degrees today across Buckinghamshire, with some sunny spells later on this afternoon. Overnight, clear night skies with a low of 10.
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6: 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I trust you're well and ready and raring to go, whether you're getting ready for work or getting the kids out of bed to get them ready for school. I've got all the music that you need and loads of fun coming up this hour as well. 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

0: Still loving that. Ray and Where Is My Husband playing at Bucks Radio. It's Ben's Big Breakfast for a Thursday morning. You don't need me to tell you, if you're a fan of Strictly, that it's back this Saturday. There's loads of drama still going on because of the alleged celebrity pro pairings that have reportedly leaked online. Thing is, this always happens, doesn't it? Whatever the show might be, there are always rumours, there's always speculation. Up to you to choose whether or not you believe it. One of the things I do, and it's awful that they do this, and I don't know how they do it, but it's always right. I do quite like Strictly, but sometimes if, I don't know, it's a bit of a cliffhanger and I can't wait until Sunday to find out the results show, and I won't tell you where it is, you know, in case you go looking and then blame me, the spoilers. There's basically like a spoiler site that you can go to for Strictly, and they must have somebody like within the actual show itself, and they reveal who's been kicked off at around about 11 o'clock on the Saturday night, so you already know before the Sunday show goes out. Sometimes they check it, sometimes they don't. It just depends. And talking of rumours, only in September, and the annual Who's Going Into the Jungle speculation is already underway, with various TV and music names being linked with the 2026 series. I won't tell you who I've read about because I don't like to spread gossip. Coming up, we've got music from the brand new Heavy. He's going to play Midnight at the Oasis, and Bear Cubs with the pupils from Haydon Abbey on the way in moments.
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0: That, can you? Classic 90s from the brand new Heavies. That is Midnight at the Oasis. Paul Simon's coming up. Also going to play you music from Taylor Swift, her song from the new Toy Story movie on the way.
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0: Before that, a fabulous feature on this show, I am sure you will agree. Bear Cubs, all this week been in Haydon Hill with the pupils from Haydon Abbey Combined School. Some brilliant questions, and I can't wait to hear the answers on this one. It's about to get very competitive as we ask the pupils, who would win a race in your family?
3: I would say my dad. He just go faster than me.
4: I think my dad, because he's quite chubby, but I think he'll win.
5: I would say

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1: I love all of the detail and the answers to those questions there, and also the you know, the whole thing about age as well. Oh, you know, Dad's really old, he's 41, so he probably can't even run anymore. I wonder who would win in a race out of all the presenters here at Bucks Radio. Maybe we should set it up one time and do a little run. You know, over a longer distance, I'd be very, very, very confident. Maybe over 100 metres. I could imagine Nathan being pretty quick, and Wes as well, you know, a bit of a whippet over that sort of distance. Shall we make it happen? Let me know on the Ben's Big Breakfast Facebook page. There you go. There's something for us to film. The presenters in a race. Oh, dear. Music on the way from Paul Simon. Taylor Swift playing in just a tick.
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Paul Simon and You Can Call Me Al playing at Bucks Radio. Brilliant episode from the pupils from Hayden Abbey Combined School on Bear Cubs. You can hear that episode again, by the way, later on this afternoon with Wes from 3 on the drive home. Fast approaching 7:30, got your update on the way, music from Alicia's Attic 2, and right now this is Gabrielle and When a Woman at Bucks Radio.

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4: I'm Joshua Smith. An inquest has opened into the death of a teenager in Linslade. A controversial gypsy and traveller site could be approved in Greenbelt in Wickham. And a vibrant new piece of artwork transformed one of Aylesbury's well-used pedestrian routes. One of those stories in half an hour.
0: Sport.
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6: I'm Joe Skelton. In the Carabao Cup, pressure mounts on Manchester United manager Michael Carrick after Brighton come back from 2-0 down to knock out United by 3-2. There was also wins for Everton and Aston Villa. Aylesbury Vale Dynamo are in the FA Youth Cup under-18s tonight as they face Wokingham Town under-18s. Kick-off is at 7:45. Get down and support the team this evening. And in cricket, Leicestershire on the brink of relegation to Division 2 after being deducted 27 points for breaching pitch regulations in their win against Glamorgan back on the 27th of August.
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4: Temperatures rising to 19 degrees today across Buckinghamshire with some sunny spells later on this afternoon. Overnight, clear night skies with a low of 10.
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It's Alicia's Attic, and I feel playing at Bucks Radio, Ben's Big Breakfast for a Thursday morning. I've got the birthday club on the way very shortly indeed. Just one mention this morning. Will it be you? Is it your birthday today? Has somebody left a nomination? Well, you'll find out very shortly after music from Survivor. And right now, this from Zara Larsson. It's Midnight Sun at Bucks Radio.

Survivor and Eye of the Tiger playing at Bucks Radio. Ben's Big Breakfast for a Thursday morning. And that, of course, from the movie Rocky III. If you're a fan of that movie and Mr. T, you probably already know that there is a documentary on Netflix, which landed last week, all about Mr. T. I feel like they skimmed the surface with it just a little bit. It's only 45 minutes long, but it is definitely worth a watch if you're a fan of Lawrence, as he's called. It's called I Pity the Fool. I think all of the TV shows that Mr. T has ever done or ever been involved with have been called I Pity the Fool. It's very good. Have a look. It's time for the birthday club. Just one birthday this morning. If I mention you, you are a step closer to winning £50 to spend at the Works of Aylesbury and Wickham. You can spend it on sweet treats, ice cream, pizzas, oh, whatever you fancy. And this morning we say a very happy birthday to Laura Townsend. Laura, a very happy birthday from all of your family and all of us here at Bucks Radio. You are a step closer to winning that £50. We need some more birthdays, please. Got a couple of bear days coming up, I don't mind telling you. So if you're thinking, oh, I'd never get a mention, you definitely will. Fill in your details via the birthday club page at bucks.radio and we could be mentioning you. Back to the music right now with Miley Cyrus. This is Nothing Breaks Like a Heart at Bucks Radio.

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4: It's been a bit of a knock on Friaridge Road as you're heading towards Exchange Street and the theatre, just before the junction to the bus station. That's causing some delays, just to warn you. On top of that, just the usual hotspots in the usual places in and around Aylesbury this morning.
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6: With Perry's Aylesbury, BYD, Ford, Jaco, MG, Omoda, Peugeot and Vauxhall. 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

It's Travis and Why Does It Always Rain on Me, playing at Bucks Radio, the station that loves Bucks. I've got your Bucks update for 8 on the way, and after 8 o'clock this morning, we will be counting down the top 10 Great British Puddings. It's National Apple Dumpling Day today, so I thought, you know what, let's look at some puds and see which is the most popular. I've tried to combine it after having had a look at a few sort of suggested polls online. It'll be interesting to see whether you agree in around about 20 minutes time. Before that, your Bucks update for 8, and right now this from Cat's Eye, it's Animal at Bucks Radio.

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2: With your Bucks update, I'm Joshua Smith. An inquest has opened after a 17-year-old died during a break-in. Harry Wilson of Linslade's provisional cause of death was given as asphyxia with compression of the neck. Four men were arrested in connection with the incident. No evidence suggests Harry was involved in the break-in. A controversial gypsy and traveller site could be approved in the Greenbelt despite work already being carried out without planning permission. Buckinghamshire Council officers have recommended granting partly retrospective permission for the development at Ladies Mile off King's Hill Road in Wickham. Hardstanding and a screening bund made from imported soil have already been created. And a vibrant new piece of artwork has transformed one of Aylesbury's well-used pedestrian routes. It's the underpass, which is accessed from Gutman Road or the end of Elm Farm Road. Created by Natalie Bartram, the artwork's been designed to create a more welcoming, uplifting and inclusive environment. Your latest weather on the way next after the national headlines.
3: Buckingham Palace has responded to claims made by the late Princess Diana's brother that the now King Charles said he'd forget her soon enough after her death. Lucy Gormanley has the details.
4: Earl Spencer made the claim in his new book, in which he says the row broke out over Prince William and Harry walking behind their mother's coffin. He adds that Charles said he'd walked in the procession of his great uncle Lord Mountbatten, with which Mr. Spencer pointed out he was 30 at the time. Spokesperson for the palace says the king is mindful that grief can colour memory.
3: It's been confirmed that a body has been found in the search for three-year-old Noah Woods. He'd vanished after a visit to a playground with a relative in Suffolk. Hundreds of experts are calling on the Prime Minister to reject new drilling licences for the Rosebank oil field in the North Sea. In a letter to Andy Burnham and Energy Secretary Miatta Farnbulla, the group say allowing them would breach its national and international climate commitments. And there were wins for Everton, Aston Villa, Brighton and Fleetwood Town in the English League Cup last night. From Radio News Hub, I'm Frankie Hairsine.
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2: Temperatures rising to 19 degrees today across Buckinghamshire with some sunny spells later on this afternoon. Overnight, clear night skies with a low of 10.
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5: Good morning, just gone 8 o'clock. Hopefully your morning is good, not too stressful, getting ready for work, getting the kids all ready and packed up, school bags done, lunch boxes done, all that kind of stuff. I know, I've been there. We've got loads of great music on the way to ease you into your Thursday morning, plus a brilliant Ben's Top 10 coming up after music from George Michael, and first up Shakira and Burna Boy and the Cardigans.
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0: It's Shakira and Burna Boy. That is Die Die playing at Bucks Radio, the station that loves Bucks. We've got our show in the spotlight running all this week. Chances to win, and I'll tell you about that in just a little bit. But your final chance to enter for that and win yourself one of five lots of tickets that we've got will be tomorrow. It's for the show Burlesque the Musical, which is coming to Aylesbury in November. Five pairs of tickets up for grabs for the opening night, and I'll give you more details on that in just a little while. Also coming up, we've got Ben's Top 10. We're talking puddings in just a little bit. I'll tell you why after music from George Michael and Aretha Franklin. I Knew You Were Waiting for Me plays in moments at Bucks Radio.
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0: George Michael and Aretha Franklin. That is "I Knew You Were Waiting For Me" playing at Bucks Radio. It is Thursday morning, 17th of September. You're listening to Ben's Big Breakfast. And our top 10 this morning is all about the fact that today is Apple Dumpling Day. So I've popped together a top 10 of the greatest British puddings. Now, there is no official poll that I can find. However, I've been doing some research and I've put together what I think is the top 10. It might have had a little bit of a push in certain directions with some of my favourites. But see what you think. Feel free to debate and argue in the car.
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0: So in at number 10, rice pudding. School dinner memories, that one, yeah? With a little bit of jam on the top, you think? Skin on top as well? Yes or absolutely not? I used to quite like it straight out of the can, I've got to be honest. In at number 9, jam roly-poly. That one is proper old school, isn't it? Ideally, you want that absolutely drowned in custard. In at 8, trifle. I love a trifle. Sponge, jelly, custard cream. And somebody, of course, always will start the argument about whether it should contain sherry or not. For me, the more sherry, the better. My mum makes a lovely trifle. Usually around Easter time, we have a trifle. In at 7, this isn't one of mine, but I feel like from the research that I've done that a lot of British people love a bread and butter pudding. Essentially, stale bread somehow transformed into something, well, edible. In at 6, an apple crumble. Has to be hot, though, doesn't it? Has to have custard. And the crumble to apple ratio is absolutely critical, I feel, with that one. In at number 5, spotted dick. Just because it's spotted dick. In at number 4, treacle sponge. Yes, a hot sponge and golden syrup and custard. Oh, yes. Absolutely marvellous, that one. And then your top 3, an Eton mess. Not really something I really liked as a kid, but I feel like I've grown fonder of it over the years. Strawberries, meringue and cream. Basically a pudding that's already been dropped and trodden in and smashed to pieces. In at number 2, sticky toffee pudding. Warm, sweet, covered in toffee sauce. I mean, that is elite tier, isn't it? I don't know how that's missed out on the number 1 spot. Which goes to apple pie and custard. Yeah, simple, British, magnificent. And yes, of course, the custard should be hot. I do feel, though, you could get away with your apple pie with some clotted cream on. Discuss. Have I missed any out there? Are you shouting at the radio going, oh, what about rhubarb crumble, you heathen? Feel free to argue amongst yourselves in the car. That was Ben's Top 10. 5 on the way with Keep On Moving. And right now, this is Bella Kay. And I love it. I love it. I love it at Bucks Radio.

They were always getting up or getting down, weren't they? Five from the 90s with Keep On Moving playing at Bucks Radio before that Bella Kay. And I love it, I love it, I love it. As I thought would happen, I've seen a few extra suggestions of things that should have been in this morning's top 10 as far as puddings are concerned. I'll tell you about those after the update, which is coming up after Silk City and Dua Lipa. This is Electricity at Bucks Radio.

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6: I'm Joshua Smith. An inquest has opened into the death of a teenager in Linslade. A controversial gypsy and traveller site could be approved in Greenbelt in Wickham. And a vibrant new piece of artwork transformed one of Aylesbury's well-used pedestrian routes. More on those stories in half an hour.
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7: I'm Joe Skelton. In the Carabao Cup, pressure mounts on Manchester United manager Michael Carrick after Brighton come back from 2-0 down to knock out United by 3-2. There was also wins for Everton and Aston Villa. Aylesbury Vale Dynamo are in the FA Youth Cup under-18s tonight as they face Wokingham Town under-18s. Kick-off is at 7:45. Get down and support the team this evening. And in cricket, Leicestershire on the brink of relegation to Division 2 after being deducted 27 points for breaching pitch regulations in their win against Glamorgan back on the 27th of August.
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6: Temperatures rising to 19 degrees today across Buckinghamshire with some sunny spells later on this afternoon. Overnight, clear night skies with a low of 10.
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That is In Excess and Needs You Tonight, playing at Bucks Radio. Ben's Big Breakfast. It is Thursday morning. I've started something here. We did our top 10 this morning of great British puddings, including things like rice pudding and apple crumble and treacle sponge. Appears there's a few that I've missed out here. Some other favourites which didn't even get a mention. A Bakewell tart. Oh, yes. I absolutely love a Bakewell tart. Knickerbocker Glory as well. Another one. I don't know if I know it's ice cream, isn't it, a Knickerbocker Glory, but I don't know. When I think puddings, I think more like crumbles and cakes and things like that. So I can definitely see why we've missed things out, like a banoffee pie, rhubarb crumble, Victoria sponge potentially as well. I mean, seriously, we could have done a top 20 this morning, couldn't we? But that was the 10. No arguments. Thank you very much indeed. I got the feeling on the way. Saw them in Tring just a few years ago. And before them, it's Milky, still proving very popular. This is Just the Way You Are at Bucks Radio. Good morning.

It's The Feeling and Phil, My Little World, playing at Bucks Radio, the station that loves Bucks. Thursday morning, it's Ben's Big Breakfast. Very best of luck to everybody taking part in Race Across Aylesbury. I can't believe how quickly that's come round, but it's happening this coming weekend, this Saturday, in support of Florence Nightingale Hospice Charity. If you're getting involved in that, have a great time. Good luck and well done you, helping raise money for such a fantastic local charity. Right now, back to the music with Cher. This is Love and Understanding at Bucks Radio.

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Beyonce's Texas Hold'em playing at Bucks Radio, the station that loves Bucks. It's Ben's Big Breakfast, and our show in the spotlight is Burlesque the Musical, which arrives in Aylesbury in November after taking the West End by storm and selling out night after night. It's a brand new musical that is heading out on tour. It's based on the hit movie. You might have seen it with executive producer Christina Aguilera. It follows Ali as she arrives in New York and discovers a dazzling underground world of music, glamour and mystery. You can expect big songs, big performances and plenty of sequins as well, as Ali finds her voice and an unexpected family along the way. The UK tour stars Faye Brooks, known for Coronation Street and also Chicago. She'll be appearing as Tess, and Burlesque the Musical is going to be on at the Waterside Theatre in Aylesbury from Tuesday the 17th until Saturday the 21st of November. We've got five pairs of tickets for opening night up for grabs. You need to be getting your skates on though, because the competition closes at the end of play tomorrow. That is Friday the 18th of September, and if you want to win, all you got to do is get online at our website, bucks.radio, or indeed via our app, and your chance to win one of those five pairs of tickets. The very best of luck. Fast approaching 9 o'clock, we've got your Bucks update for nine on the way. Before that, let's head back to the 80s with Culture Club. This is Do You Really Wanna Hurt Me at Bucks Radio.

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2: With your Bucks update, I'm Joshua Smith. An inquest has opened into the death of a teenager in Linslade. 17-year-old Harry Wilson of Linslade died following an incident in Salisbury Road. Police were initially called to reports of a possible break-in in progress. However, following extensive inquiries into the circumstances surrounding the incident, no evidence was found to suggest Harry was involved in a burglary. Four men were arrested in connection with the incident. A controversial gypsy and traveller site could be approved in the Greenbelt despite work already being carried out without planning permission. Buckinghamshire Council officers have recommended granting partly retrospective permission for the development at Ladies Mile off Kings Hill Road in Wickham. Hard standing and a screening bund made from imported soil have already been created. And a vibrant new piece of artwork has transformed one of Aylesbury's well-used pedestrian routes. It's the underpass, which is accessed from Gutman Road or the end of Elm Farm Road. Created by Natalie Bartram, the artwork's been designed to create a more welcoming, uplifting and inclusive environment. Your latest weather on the way next after the national headlines.
3: Buckingham Palace has hit back at claims made by Princess Diana's brother in his new book, Lucy Gormanly reports.
4: Phil Spencer claims that Charles told him that he'd forget her soon enough after her death. He says the row broke out over funeral arrangements and whether Prince William and Prince Harry, then aged 15 and 12, the palace says grief can cloud reason and colour memory. But official engagements will still take place today as the Prince and Princess of Wales visit the Isle of Bute.
3: Police have thanked the public in their efforts to search for Noah Woods after the body of a child was found in a nearby pond. The three-year-old had gone missing after visiting a playground in Brantham in Suffolk with a relative. The Bank of England are expected to hold interest rates at 3.75% despite rising pressure to raise them over inflation concerns. Yesterday we heard that inflation had risen to 3.1%. And the Prime Minister welcomed his Canadian counterpart to an Everton game last night. Mark Carney hailed Andy Burnham as being a great progressive leader. From Radio News Hub, I'm Frankie Hersine.
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2: Temperatures rising to 19 degrees today across Buckinghamshire with some sunny spells later on this afternoon. Overnight, clear night skies with a low of 10.
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5: Good morning, it's Thursday morning. Here we go into your Thursday work day. All the music that you need to get you through your day. I'll kickstart you, shall I? Go on then. Sienna Spyro, The Beautiful South coming up. And we'll start off with a triple play featuring Eliza Doolittle and Somba. And first up, back to the 80s with a classic from the Bangles.
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Oh, the brilliant Eliza Doolittle. I'd forgotten about that song. Pack Up, finishing off a triple play for your Thursday morning. Hello, it's Ben's Big Breakfast here. This is Ben. Sienna Spyro coming up. Also got the beautiful South with the song for whoever.

0: Quick little delve into the What's On diary for you. As we mentioned earlier on in the show, very best of luck to everybody taking part in Florence Nightingale Hospice's charities Race Across Aylesbury, which is happening this coming Saturday. Also on Saturday, it's the Princess Risborough Farmers Market. If you fancy getting along to that, more details about it. The King George V Park in Princess Risborough, if you fancy popping along, looks like a good one. It runs from 9 through until 2 on Saturday. And also taking place across this weekend, well, there's loads of other events to choose from. If you're a runner like me, you've got the Recovery Runners event on Sunday. They meet at Jansel Square Car Park. And the Oakley Village Community Market takes place this Sunday as well, every third Sunday of the month, 11 through until 2, with crafts, cars and handmade goods, pre-loved clothing, plants and pottery, tea and coffee as well. You can pop along to Oakley Village Hall for more on that from 11 on Sunday. Don't forget, as always, if you've got an event you want a cheeky little mention for, you can leave all the details on our website. The Beautiful Scythe are on the way. Song for Whoever plays next at Bucks Radio.
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classic Michael Jackson, and that is Billie Jean playing at Bucks Radio, the station that loves Bucks. Before that, Sienna Spyro and Great Expectation. We're going to dive into the Bucks Bears diary in just a little bit, see where you can catch up with the bear over the coming days. Before that, music from Shania Twain. And right now, this is Ed Sheeran and Shiver.

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0: James Morrison's Wonderful World playing at Bucks Radio. It's Ben's Big Breakfast. New music on the way from Brian Adams in just a moment. Going to play you the ballad of Terry Fox.
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0: And from foxes to bears. Yes, the Bucks Bear is not slowing down as we head into autumn. The bear's going to be here, there and everywhere, actually, this Sunday at the Walk for Parkinson's in Wendover Woods. If you're taking part in that, the very best of luck. Then you'll be able to catch up with the bear a week on Saturday as well at Avebury Festival. This is at Aylesbury Vale Academy, 12:30 through until 5, an afternoon of family fun at Aylesbury Vale Academy. Something for everyone, it says here. The festival's going to feature stalls, games, food, bar, live music, rides. A fantastic day for the whole community. Tickets are just £2.50 per person. And then as we head a little bit further afield into later October, 30th of October, spooky bingo for Wheel Power. I wonder if the bear's doing the numbers for that. I don't know. It's at Stoke Mandeville Stadium, 7 till 9.30. It says, join Wheel Power at Stoke Mandeville Stadium for an evening of spooky bingo in aid of Wheel Power. With books on sale from 6.15 and eyes down from 7. Come along with friends, family, colleagues, or on your own for what is sure to be a spectacular evening of bingo and other Halloween-themed games. You can check out the bear's full diary online at our website. And, of course, you can book the bear free of charge to charity or not-for-profit organisations. All the details you need at our website, Buck. Radio. Music to come from Sade, going to go back to the 80s after the latest one from Brian Adams. This is the Ballad of Terry Fox.

0: It's Avicii and SOS playing at Bucks Radio, Ben's Big Breakfast for a Thursday morning, and that is just about your lot from me. Thank you for choosing the Breakfast Show for your Thursday. Hopefully you'll do the same again tomorrow morning, where we bring you the final episode of Bear Cubs with the pupils from Hayden Abbey. We've also got another round of the Birthday Club, and of course, with it being a Friday, we will have the weekend roll call to go alongside Ben's Top 10. Nathan is on the way from 10 this morning. He has got his 10:33. Loads of great music to get you through your workday. And of course, Wes back from 3 this afternoon. I'll leave you with music from Stella Lefty. Going to play Boston. And we go back to the 90s with the Boo Radleys. Wake Up Boo playing next. Have a brilliant Thursday. I'll catch you in the morning. Ta-da.
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2: With your Bucks update, I'm Joshua Smith. An inquest has opened after a 17-year-old died during a break-in. Harry Wilson of Linslade's provisional cause of death was given as asphyxia with compression of the neck. Four men were arrested in connection with the incident. No evidence suggests Harry was involved in the break-in. A controversial gypsy and traveller site could be approved in the Greenbelt despite work already being carried out without planning permission. Buckinghamshire Council officers have recommended granting partly retrospective permission for the development at Ladies Mile off Kings Hill Road in Wickham. Hardstanding and a screening bund made from imported soil have already been created. And a vibrant new piece of artwork has transformed one of Aylesbury's well-used pedestrian routes. It's the underpass, which is accessed from Gutman Road or the end of Elm Farm Road. Created by Natalie Bartram, the artwork's been designed to create a more welcoming, uplifting and inclusive environment. Your latest weather on the way next after the national headlines.
3: Buckingham Palace has responded to claims made by the late Princess Diana's brother that the now King Charles said he'd forget her soon enough after her death. Lucy Gormanley has the details.
4: Earl Spencer made the claim in his new book, in which he says the row broke out over Prince William and Harry walking behind their mother's coffin. He adds that Charles said he'd walked in the procession of his great-uncle Lord Mountbatten, with which Mr. Spencer pointed out he was 30 at the time. Spokesperson for the palace says the king is mindful that grief can colour memory.
3: Police say they were overwhelmed at the support they received searching for missing three-year-old Noah Woods. They confirmed last night that a body had been found in the search. Hundreds of experts are calling on the Prime Minister to reject new drilling licences for the Rosebank oil field in the North Sea. The group say allowing them would breach its national and international climate commitments. And an all-new Thomas the Tank Engine series is on the way, with Henry Golding following in the footsteps of Pierce Brosnan and, of course, Ringo Starr voicing the series. From Radio News Hub, I'm Frankie Hersein.
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2: Temperatures rising to 19 degrees today across Buckinghamshire, with some sunny spells later on this afternoon. Overnight, clear night skies with a low of 10.
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5: Morning, this is Nathan. James Blunt has a very catchy new song out. It's called Taste Like Summer. You'll hear that after the only UK Top 40 hit for Shanice.
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0: Joy Sims, this is Bucks Radio, local radio for Buckinghamshire. Our 10:33 to come later this hour, a very famous British band who played once in Aylesbury in the year that they really sort of broke through, and they'd go on to sell over 75 million records worldwide. Despite all their success, only had one UK number one. Always surprises me that. We'll play that song as part of our 10:33. That's to come, I say, later this hour. Next, though, it's Girls Aloud and one of Norman Cook's various projects.
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One of the various bands put together by Norman Cook, or Fatboy Slim as he's known best. There's Freak Powers, Turn On, Tune In, Cop Out, back in the 1990s on Bucks Radio. A bit later on the show, going to focus on our latest show in the spotlight with the Waterside Theatre. Chance to go and see Burlesque the Musical when it comes to Aylesbury this November. But if you'd like to find out all about the show right now, and indeed win the tickets, just head to bucks.radio or the app for more. This is Madonna and Kylie Minogue. It's Love Sensation on Bucks Radio. Yeah.

0: Motion. This is Bucks Radio. The 10 to D3 is coming up. A band who played in Aylesbury at the back end of 1983. They were touring, promoting their breakthrough album, which came out earlier that year. They'd had several UK top 10 singles already before they arrived to play the Friars gig in Aylesbury. Originally, they were a romantic couple. They met when one went into a restaurant where the other was waitressing. They were also another band together as well, but they broke up as a couple before forming this particular duo, going on to sell millions upon millions of singles and albums. Had only one UK number one to date. I mean, I say to date, they don't perform together anymore, but we'll play that single as part of our 10:33. And perhaps the most recognisable song in terms of the riff in that. And it was discovered by accident, complete accident, when the guy who played the keyboards in the band played the track backwards. And that's where that particular piece of music comes from. Our 10:33 next.
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Happy Rhythmics is our 10:33 act this morning. Dave A. Stewart and Annie Lennox, who originally met in a London restaurant when Dave went in there and Annie was a waitress. They became a romantic couple. They played in a band called The Tourist. They did break up as a couple before forming the Rhythmics, but went on for all that success. Over 75 million records sold worldwide. Had just the one UK number one, which is the last one you just heard there. There Must Be an Angel. Sweet Dreams, we also played perhaps the most recognisable song, that very famous sort of dark synth bass line, was a complete accident really when Dave A. Stewart played the track backwards on a synthesizer, and we kicked it off this morning with the beautiful Angel, the Eurythmics on a 10:33 today. Still to come this morning, rock set, but right now this Olivia Rodrigo and Stupid Song on Bucks Radio. Morning, this is Nathan. New York City.

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1: With your books update, I'm Joshua Smith. An inquest has opened into the death of a teenager in Linslade. 17-year-old Harry Wilson of Linslade died following an incident in Salisbury Road. Police were initially called to reports of a possible break-in in progress. However, following extensive inquiries into the circumstances surrounding the incident, no evidence was found to suggest Harry was involved in a burglary. Four men were arrested in connection with the incident. A controversial gypsy and traveller site could be approved in the Greenbelt despite work already being carried out without planning permission. Buckinghamshire Council officers have recommended granting partly retrospective permission for the development at Ladies Mile off Kings Hill Road in Wickham. Hardstanding and a screening bund made from imported soil have already been created. And a vibrant new piece of artwork has transformed one of Aylesbury's well-used pedestrian routes. It's the underpass, which is accessed from Gutman Road or the end of Elm Farm Road. Created by Natalie Bartram, the artwork's been designed to create a more welcoming, uplifting and inclusive environment. Your latest weather on the way next after the national headlines.
2: Buckingham Palace has hit back at claims made by Princess Diana's brother in his new book, Lucy Gormanly reports.
3: Earl Spencer claims that Charles told him that he'd forget her soon enough after her death. He says the row broke out over funeral arrangements and whether Prince William and Prince Harry, then aged 15 and 12, would walk behind the coffin. The palace says grief can cloud reason and colour memory. But official engagements will still take place today as the Prince and Princess of Wales visit the Isle of Bute.
2: Police have thanked the public in their efforts to search for Noah Woods after the body of a child was found in a nearby pond. The three-year-old had gone missing after visiting a playground in Brantham in Suffolk with a relative. A group of MPs are recommending the Fraser Net Zero be scrapped because it's become toxic. It comes as the government weighs up whether to start drilling off the coast of Scotland in the North Sea. And people with accessibility needs will be able to use new virtual queuing systems at attractions like Alton Towers and Legoland. From Radio News Hub, I'm Frankie Hersine.
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1: Temperatures rising to 19 degrees today across Buckinghamshire with some sunny spells later on this afternoon. Overnight, clear night skies with a low of 10.
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5: Well, good morning. Coming up, why there have been complaints about Ben's Big Breakfast. Yes, emails have been sent, words have been had. But why? Well, I'll tell you more very soon and play Coldplay after John Cougar Mellencamp.
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0: Daniel Powder's Bad Day from Bucks Radio, where, oh, didn't it kick off this morning on Ben's Big Breakfast, his top 10. All about puddings today and the top 10 desserts. And, well, completing the list, the final three, Eton Mess, Sticky Toffee Pudding and Apple Pie and Custard. All lovely, but, oh, then the emails came. Where was banoffee pie? It wasn't mentioned. A couple of folk talking about Knickerbocker Glories, which Ben's not a big fan of and didn't make the list. And he's going, well, you know, my show, my list, my rules. But, oh, the emails, the complaints, and certainly a sticky situation with that dessert top 10. Hopefully by the time Ben returns tomorrow morning, we can putting it all behind us. Putting, okay. Move on. Harry Styles plays after Donna Lewis next.
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Says Black Box, right on time. This is Buds Radio. Mentioned the controversy of Ben's top 10 this morning about puddings. If you fancy something rather lovely to enjoy, we've still got a few vouchers left for afternoon tea for four at Burnham Beaches Hotel and Spa. We'll take care of half the cost as a thank you for your loyalty. Relax and enjoy a selection of homemade finger sandwiches, cakes, scones and specialty teas in the gorgeous Burnham Beaches, usually £134 for four people. Thanks to us, £65 the lot. Not each, £65 for all of you. So what's that? 20, 40, 16, 15, 30, 40. Just over £15 each, I think. I make that? Not bad at all, is it? If you'd like to find out more, Bucks.radio or our app, click the half price voucher shop. But there's also more on a chance to try hypnotherapy too with SG Therapies. Hypnotherapy, who are based Temple Street in Aylesbury. And there's more about them as well. And a taster session, a consultation for half price. Right now, this is The Weeknd and Sacrifice.

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Lunchbox Radio with the Scissor Sisters. Good morning to you. All this week we are being thoroughly entertained by the team from Haydon Abbey School in Aylesbury. 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Today we asked, who'd win a race in your family? And this certainly, you know, got the kids thinking and also describing their family and why, you know, well, Dad's taller than Mum, so can run faster. Someone else, well, Dad's too old. I think Dad was 41. I felt ancient at that point, but yeah, at 41, Dad can't run, he's not quick enough. You can hear their answers and why again, who'd win a race in their family, with Where's About 3:15 as Bear Cubs continues here on Butts Radio. And this is new for Blue, You Should Know.

0: 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Still to come before midday, an artist who apparently now, for the very first time, you can see all 58 of their videos on Spotify. 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

0: hardstanding and a screening bund made from imported soil have already been created. And a vibrant new piece of artwork has transformed one of Aylesbury's well-used pedestrian routes. It's the underpass, which is accessed from Gutman Road or the end of Elm Farm Road. Created by Natalie Bartram, the artwork's been designed to create a more welcoming, uplifting and inclusive environment. Your latest weather on the way next after the national headlines.
1: Senior royals are carrying out engagements after Buckingham Palace sit back at claims made by Princess Diana's brother in his new book. Frankie Hairsign reports.
2: Earl Spencer claims that Charles told him that he'd forget her soon enough after her death. He says the row broke out over funeral arrangements and whether Prince William and Prince Harry, then aged 15 and 12, would walk behind the coffin. The palace says grief can cloud reason and colour memory, but official engagements will still take place today as the Prince and Princess of Wales visit the Isle of Bute.
1: Next, police say they were overwhelmed at the support they received searching for missing three-year-old Noah Woods. They confirmed last night that a body had been found in the search. Hundreds of volunteers had been out looking for him. And a video message from Dolly Parton recorded before her death was played at the 2026 Americana Honours and Awards in Nashville. The singer was posthumously awarded the Americana Lifetime Achievements Award. That's the latest from Radio News Hub. I'm Tanita Sims.
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0: Temperatures rising to 19 degrees today across Buckinghamshire with some sunny spells later on this afternoon. Overnight, clear night skies with a low of 10.
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0: Lionel Richie running with the night on Bucks Radio, and the brilliant Jennifer Hudson to play for you very soon. Afternoon to you. This is Nathan. Good luck to the Aylesbury Vale Dynamos under-18s. They're in FA Youth Cup action tonight in the footy, taking on Wokingham Town under-18s. 7:45 kickoff at the Greenfleet Stadium, Hayward Way in Aylesbury. All are welcome. Only a fiver for adults. Concessions are £3. Under-16s go free. That's tonight for the FA Youth Cup as Aylesbury Vale Dynamos host Wokingham Town. Good luck.
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Incognito, you're listening to Bucks Radio, the station that loves Bucks. And our latest show in the spotlight, Burlesque the Musical, which comes to Aylesbury's Waterside Theatre from Tuesday 17th to Saturday 21st of November. You could go to opening night. We've got five pairs of tickets up for grabs if you answer a very simple question on our website or app. The UK tour stars Faye Brooks, who you may well know from Coronation Street. It's taken the West End by storm, this show, selling out night after night. Now it's off on its tour, and I say it comes to Aylesbury in November. Burlesque the Musical, based on the hit movie, and with executive producer Christina Aguilera. More on the show and a chance to win Bucks.radio and our app. Heads up, though, you must enter by close of play tomorrow. 80s to Pow on the way this lunchtime. Right now, new Jack Savaretti. This is The One.

0: 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More like that tonight from 10 on Bucks Radio. Chill. 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You can find out details of all these companies, as I say, on our website. And if you've got a Bucks business and you'd like to be involved, I've got a very special offer for you right now. If you sign up for a whole year, which is when £150, including VAT, by the way, get the whole year, also the rest of this year free. So basically, you're paying for all of next year and get the rest of 2026 for nothing. Zilch, nada. Just go to the website, click on Keep It Local, and you can contact us via that. We'd love to talk to you. Now, coming up, Olivia Dean, and next, one from the 90s, don't hear so often, for Genesis.
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Whitesnake, Is This Love on Bucks Radio, the station that loves Bucks. And mention the Aylesbury Vale Dynamos, the youth team playing tonight in the FA Youth Cup. In League One in the football, the MK Dons go to AFC Wimbledon. This is quite the match when those two come together, the history of the clubs. Now, if you've seen today's story during the rounds, the AFC Wimbledon co-founder Ivor Heller has personally delivered a note to the FA and to the Football League, calling for the FA to order Milton Keynes to drop the word Dons from their name. Now, Ivor Heller has got a book out right now about the history of Wimbledon as well, so it's all come at the same sort of time. But certainly, it's all over the papers today in this sort of campaign again from AFC Wimbledon to get the Dons, to drop the Dons. He said, call them MK City or anything like that, just don't call them Dons. So certainly stoking the fire again before those two sides come together tonight. Mel C to come somber as well, along with the Bucks update for one, all after this. Hi Wycombe's Leanne. Here's Don't Say Love on Bucks Radio.

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2: With your Bucks update, I'm Joshua Smith. Bucks Council's launched a six-week consultation on their new homelessness and rough sleeping strategy. Whilst we can take part online, they're inviting us to ask questions in person at drop-in events at Aylesbury and High Wycombe's libraries next Wednesday. Cabinet Member for Housing and Regulatory Services Mark Wynne says preventing homelessness is at the heart of their approach. Thames Valley Police are working with local partners to host a Nurture and Support to Ladies Wellbeing event tomorrow. 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

0: unchanged at 3.75%. It's the sixth time in a row that they've kept rates on hold, having stayed the same since December. But economists have warned that pressure to hike rates is mounting as inflation rises. Next, Buckingham Palace has responded to claims made by the late Princess Diana's brother that the now King Charles said he'd forget her soon enough after her death. Frankie Hairsine has the details.
1: Earl Spencer made the claim in his new book, in which he says the row broke out over Prince William and Harry walking behind their mother's coffin. He adds that Charles said he'd walked in the procession of his great-uncle, Lord Mountbatten, with Mr. Spencer pointing out that he was 30 at the time. A spokesperson for the palace says the king is mindful that grief can colour memory.
0: And people with accessibility needs will be able to use a new virtual queuing system at attractions like Alton Towers Thorpe Park and Legoland. Ride access pass holders will be able to queue for rides via an app. That's the latest from Radio News Hub. I'm Tanita Sims.
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4: Overnight, the low of 9 degrees across Buckinghamshire. A sunny start to tomorrow morning. Over the course of the day, it will get gradually cloudier with a high of 18.
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0: Room 5, make love. This is Bucks Radio, where Ben's back tomorrow morning with his big breakfast, including the Friday roll call. If you've got something happening at the weekend you'd like Ben to shout about, whether that's a sporting event you're involved with, a fundraiser, perhaps you've got a big birthday you're celebrating, anniversary, anything like that. If you'd like it mentioned, Ben would love to talk about it for you. Just drop him a line via his Facebook page, at Ben's Big Breakfast. That's where you find him on social media. And then that Friday morning roll call tomorrow morning at around about 8:45. Also tomorrow night from 7, Let's Go Retro of the 80s returns. I've got an epic from that decade to play for you soon, plus the massive current song for Adela, all after one from the 90s next.
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I do promise an epic from the 1980s. There's Tears for Fears and Shout playing on Bucks Radio. Good afternoon to you. You might have heard in our Bucks updates earlier on today about a new piece of artwork that's been unveiled and transformed a well-used pedestrian route in Aylesbury. This is the stretch, the underpass there between Elm Farm and the Gutman Road. And it's all about positive local stories, the celebration of the Paralympic movement, and, well, just inspirational local people like Dan's Community Group and the Aylesbury Wombles. If you'd like to find out more about this and indeed see the pictures, it looks fabulous, it really does. We've got all the details for you, Bucks.radio and via our app in the local news pages. Still to come at this lunchtime, it's new for Ray as she teams up with two of her sisters. The new track is called Joy. You'll hear that in the next 10 minutes. But right now, here's Texas and In Demand playing on Bucks Radio.

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1: You know what? I was the best business burglar in Bucks 14 years running. So why am I here selling flowers? 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City Talk have ruined my career. Yes, City Talk Security. With their CCTV, alarms, access control, everyone around here seems to be using them. 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

M2's and Love Shack on Bucks Radio. Good afternoon to you. This is Nathan. Lots going on right now for Heritage Open Days around Buckinghamshire, including tomorrow and Saturday, a chance to explore the iconic Wendover Clock Tower, learn more about its history and original features. Tomorrow, 10 a.m. until 2 in the afternoon, the same times on Saturday. You can have a look around the clock tower in Wendover, part of Heritage Open Days. Right now, as promised, let's play the brand new one for Ray, teaming up with Amma and Absolutely. That's the performing name of two of her sisters. This is called Joy on Bucks Radio. I declare-

0: Simply Red, this is Bucks Radio, heading up on 10 to 2. A big song for a band who are put together on a TV show to come very soon. But you too, play next.
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They are now the biggest girl band in the world, aren't they? 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But your Bucks update for 2 o'clock follows this in the 1980s. Here's Johnny H. Jazz on the station that loves Bucks.

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2: With your Bucks update, I'm Joshua Smith. We're being invited by Bucks Council to help shape a new homelessness and rough sleeping strategy. They say the scheme's focused on three key areas: early intervention and prevention, reducing the need for temporary accommodation, and supporting people to rebuild their lives. Council representatives will be on hand to answer questions about the strategy at drop-in events next Wednesday at Aylesbury and High Wycombe's libraries. A ladies' wellbeing event hosted by Thames Valley Police is being held in Aylesbury tomorrow. The event will feature information stands from partner agencies including Bucks Sexual Assault and Abuse Support Service, Bucks Joyful Mamas and Be Healthy Bucks. Advice, support and guidance will be available from 10 till 2 at the Gateway. And a paraswimmer has been given an honorary doctorate from Bucks New Uni. 19-year-old Olivia Newman-Baronis, who trained at Maxwell Swim Club in Aylesbury, won both gold and bronze at the Paris 2024 Games. Olivia, who began competitive swimming at just aged 5, says the award helps recognise her achievements and the impact she's had on others. Your latest weather's on the way next after the national headlines.
3: The Bank of England has held interest rates at

0: Palace says grief can cloud reason and colour memory.
1: A breast cancer patient say they are thrilled after the health spending watchdog approved a life-extending drug for NHS use. The National Institute for Health and Care Excellence announced that it has reversed an initial decision to reject the drug for widespread use for the NHS in England. That's the latest from Radio News. I'm Tanita Sims.
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3: Overnight, the low of 9 degrees across Buckinghamshire, a sunny start to tomorrow morning. Over the course of the day, it will get gradually cloudier with a high of 18.
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2: With your Bucks update, I'm Joshua Smith. Bucks Council's launched a six-week consultation on their new homelessness and rough sleeping strategy. Whilst we can take part online, they're inviting us to ask questions in person at drop-in events at Aylesbury and High Wycombe's libraries next Wednesday. Cabinet Member for Housing and Regulatory Services Mark Wynne says preventing homelessness is at the heart of their approach. Thames Valley Police are working with local partners to host a Nurture and Support to Ladies Wellbeing event tomorrow. From 10 till 2 at the Gateway, women can access support, advice and guidance on services available to them in the county, as well as their basic health checks. The event will also feature information stands from partner agencies, including Bucks Healthcare NHS Trust, Bucks Sexual Assault and Abuse Support Service, and Joyful Mamas Bucks. And Bucks New Unis awarded a Paralympic champion an honorary doctorate. Olivia Newman Baronis said the award recognised the impact of her achievements on others. The 19-year-old para swimmer who trained with Maxwell Swim Club in Aylesbury won both gold and bronze at the Paris 24 Games. Your latest weather's on the way next after the national headlines.
3: The father of a three-year-old boy who was found following a huge search has paid tribute to his son. He says he was the sweetest and most innocent little boy with nothing but love to give. Noah Woods became separated from a relative after visiting a playground in Brantham. The Bank of England has left interest rates unchanged at 3.75%, but economists have warned that pressure to hike rates is mounting as inflation rises. Buckingham Palace has responded to claims made by the late Princess Diana's brother that the now King Charles said he'd forget her soon enough after her death. Frankie Hairsine has the details.
4: Earl Spencer claims that Charles told him that he'd forget her soon enough.

0: tomorrow morning. Over the course of the day, it will get gradually cloudier with a high of 18.
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3: Well, hello and a very good afternoon. Thursday's here, which means the weekend's nearly here. Very close, very close. Before it gets here, though, going to be telling you about what's going to be arriving back in our roses tins this Christmas. As well as that, if you're a cuddler, I've got a job for you. More on that to come soon. We've got Teddy Swims to play for you. And we start with Erasure, sometimes.
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0: Taureen Bailey Ray, Put Your Records on Bucks Radio. It's a station that loves Bucks. Hello and afternoon. I hope your Thursday has gone fabulously well, the 17th of September. Did you know it's Professional House Cleaners Day today? So there you go. If you clean houses professionally, it's your day. I do clean houses, but not professionally. I'm the one that takes care. I do most of the cleaning. People never believe it because Laura's so tidy and lovely and, you know, clean. And whereas I look like I've been dragged through a hedge, but I'm actually the one that does the tidying around the house. So there you go. But I'm not a professional house cleaner. No, I'm still an amateur. You know what I mean? Well, just in case it makes it to the Olympics one day, you know, you've got to have options. Anyway, if you are a professional house cleaner, happy Professional House Cleaner Day to you. Right, coming up, we've got Stella Lefty Boston to play for you. Bon Jovi always on the way next.
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0: Rick Astley, Never Gonna Give You Up, Let You Down, Run Around, etc. 80s anthem. This time tomorrow we'll be getting ourselves prepared for that. Let's go retro 80s, 7 o'clock on Fridays. Get your bum bag ready to take you into the weekend. For any of that, though, some Little People.
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0: The little guys from Hayden Hill Combined School have been very good value this week. Answering this one, and it's tricky because they might get in trouble with the answer. Who would win a running race in your family?
3: I would say my dad. He just go faster than me.
4: I think my dad, because he is quite chubby, but I think he'll win.
3: I would say

0: snakes.
1: I love it. Well, yeah, that would slow you down slightly. I love it. I also love the little one. My dad, he's chubby, but, you know, he's pretty quick. I love it. Oh, you're grounded for the weekend, just so you know, little bear cub. More from the bear cubs tomorrow on The Breakfast Show with Ben. The final instalment of them with the final breakfast show of the week. Ben back from 6.
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Jim McCoy and Canned Heat on Bucks Radio, the station that loves Bucks. Don't need canned heat just yet. It's funny weather, isn't it? Because it's definitely got cooler. But however, I wore a jumper earlier on in the week and I was sweating. I'm like, well, you can't. Cause we're between a jumper and a t-shirt. Yeah, I know, a jump shirt. It's weird. A friend said to me the other day, oh, you need to get yourself a tank top. And I was like, oh, interesting. Because you know what I mean? You've got the sleeve, those sleeves in there, so it's a little bit cooler. And it reminded me of a boss of mine who once came in. Do you remember the tank tops that's a cardigan? See, do you know what I mean? They've got no sleeves on them, but they've also got the buttons at the front. And I asked him, remember, he's a brilliant guy. I asked him, what's it called? He went, it's a tankergun. I was like, amazing. That's what we all need to wear, tankergans. What sort of weather is it? Tankergun weather. Right, on the way. We've got Nick Kershaw to play for you after this. New music. This is Jungle, and this is brilliant. Someday, somewhere, you're listening to Bucks Radio. Enjoy.

0: Billie Eilish and What Was I Made For on Bucks Radio. It's a station that loves Bucks. Fabulous tickets up for grabs, by the way, this week. If you fancy going to watch Burlesque at Aylesbury Waterside Theatre, it's our show in the spotlight, and it's the one that you can win tickets to. Five pairs of tickets, so you've got a decent chance of winning to go to the show when it comes to Aylesbury Waterside Theatre in November. 17th through to the 21st, and we've got tickets to the opening night. So if you fancy winning this, it's supposed to be an amazing show. Come through the West End, everybody's saying it's amazing. Christina Aguilera is one of the executive producers on it. A very glamorous, fabulous show that you could win tickets to. And find out more details about how to win those tickets and the show itself online at bucks.radio. Right, coming up, Somber to Play for you, and Ace of Base, The Sign, is next.
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2: With your Bucks updates, I'm Joshua Smith. We're being invited by Bucks Council to help shape a new homelessness and rough sleeping strategy. They say the scheme's focused on three key areas: early intervention and prevention, reducing the need for temporary accommodation, and supporting people to rebuild their lives. Council representatives will be on hand to answer questions about the strategy at drop-in events next Wednesday at Aylesbury and High Wycombe's libraries. A ladies' wellbeing event hosted by Thames Valley Police is being held in Aylesbury tomorrow. The event will feature information stands from partner agencies, including Bucks Sexual Assault and Abuse Support Service, Bucks Joyful Mamas and Be Healthy Bucks. Advice, support and guidance will be available from 10 till 2 at the Gateway. And a paraswimmer has been given an honorary doctorate from Bucks New Uni. 19-year-old Olivia Newman-Baronis, who trained at Maxwell Swim Club in Aylesbury, won both gold and bronze at the Paris 2024 Games. Olivia, who began competitive swimming at just aged 5, says the award helps recognise her achievements and the impact she's had on others. Your latest weather's on the way next after the national headlines.
3: The father of Noah Woods, who was found following a huge search, has paid tribute to his son. He says he was the sweetest and most innocent little boy with nothing but love to give. He became separated from a relative after visiting a playground in Brantham. Senior royals are carrying out engagements after Buckingham Palace hit back at claims made by Princess Diana's brother in his new book. Frankie Hairside reports.
4: Earl Spencer claims that Charles told him that he'd forget her soon enough after her death. He says the row broke out over funeral arrangements and whether Prince William and Prince Harry, then aged 15 and 12, would walk behind the coffin. The palace says grief can cloud reason and colour memory.
3: The Conservatives will replace a set of tax rules for self-employed people. That's what the Shadow Chancellor Andrew Griffith has announced. And unheard material from the Phantom of the Opera is to be released to celebrate the 40th anniversary of the West End musical. It's after Andrew Lloyd Webber rediscovered the master tapes for the original recording. That's the latest from Radio News Hub. I'm Georgia Lee.
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2: Overnight, the low of 9 degrees across Buckinghamshire. A sunny start to tomorrow morning. Over the course of the day, we'll

0: Miley Cyrus and Bass Persuades. I like that a lot. It's proper old, back to the pop era of Miley Cyrus, which is good, in my humble opinion. I hope you're doing well. So, do you need to earn some extra cash if you do become a professional cuddler? There's a thing in the newspapers earlier on this week. I was like, The article was basically talking about the fact that people are trying to earn extra money with little sideline gigs. And one of the ones they suggested was becoming a professional cuddler. You don't have to have qualifications in this, no. You can do a diploma if you like. But basically, yeah, you hire yourself out, £80 an hour. I was like, you what? And you meet up and you hug someone because they need a hug. So, it makes me sad. Really, really sad, because I hug all the time, right? I'm a hugger, but there are people out there that are so devoid of human contact that they're willing to pay £80 an hour just to have someone to hug them. And you go, I couldn't, right? Just so you know, I'd do it for free, because I'll hug anybody, honestly. I mean, if you want to give us a tip of like £5, that's fine. I don't really mind. But just so you know, if you're thinking, well, he's only charging £5, he's probably not as good as one of those £80 huggers. No, I'm brilliant. I can do the lot. Honestly, I can do the long lingering hug. Got that nailed. I can do the pat on the back hug. Yeah, I know. There's no hug that I can't do. So if you... there are professional cuddlers out there. Go, wee! Give it away for free. Undercutters. Professional cuddlers. Oh, this world.
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What a tune. Soul to Soul, Karen Wheeler, and Back to Life on Bucks Radio. It's the station that loves Bucks, an 80s anthem for you. More like that to take you into the weekend from 7 o'clock tomorrow night. Weekend not here, though. No, we've still got another one of those breakfast shows to go. From the lovely Mr. Ben Mosby, he shall be returning at 6 tomorrow. And don't forget, if you've got a birthday this weekend, your last opportunity is now to get that message to Ben, and then he'll give you a mention on the breakfast show as part of his birthday club. Got to do it. It's a lovely, what a lovely way to say, listening to the radio, and all of a sudden your name comes on. I know. It'll be a lovely little treat. And also, it'll put them in the draw to win themselves £50 to spend at the Works Restaurant in Aylesbury, High Wycombe, on ice cream and waffles and even pizza. So it's definitely worth a little visit to our website for that. Bucks.radio is where you need to go. And Ben back in from six right now. This is Mr. James Blunt, his latest offering. And I think this is brilliant. If you haven't seen the video yet, watch it. It's quite dark, but because it's James Blunt, it's actually quite funny. Anyway, give it a go. This is called Tastes Like Summer from James Blunt. New music here on Bucks Radio.

haven't heard that in ages. That's a cracking tune. Kylie Minogue, put yourself in my place. Rumours about Kylie Minogue, apparently she's going to be supporting Harry Styles on tour. And people are going, oh, she's bigger than Harry Styles. Not height-wise, but people are getting a bit nervous about it. But ultimately, what a great double show. Harry Styles and Kylie Minogue. Yeah, that shouldn't be too bad. Right, on the way, I've got some great news if you're a Top Gear fan. Also, your Bucks update following this. Ed Sheeran and Bad Habits.

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8: I'm Joe Skelton. Good afternoon. The Carabao Cup third round concludes this evening with holders Manchester City taking on the 1985 winners Norwich City at the Etihad. In Rugby League, England women's all-time record try scorer Amy Hardcastle has announced her retirement. The St Helens Centre scored 30 tries in 29 appearances after making her debut in 2009. And in Formula 1, the sprint races will increase from next year from 6 to 10, which will see Bahrain, Australia, Japan and Monaco being added to the list.
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5: Overnight, the low of 9 degrees across Buckinghamshire. A sunny start to tomorrow morning. Over the course of the day, it will get gradually cloudier with a high of 18.
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Martika toy soldiers. Oh, it's a fist clencher. That has anybody ever done some research into why people, you know, like singers, particularly 80s ones in power ballads, would grab the air and pull it into their heart? You know what I mean? What does that ever mean? And when would you do that in real life? Go, oh, just you wouldn't, would you? Who did it for the first time? Were they grabbing a fly? It was, oh, and someone went, that looks cool and passionate. Yeah, we should incorporate that. It's weird. If you think about it, it's weird. That's all I'm saying right now. This is Taylor Swift. I knew it. I knew you. You're listening to Bucks Radio. I'm just saying it's weird. You grab.

might not be on The Voice, but he's gorgeous. Tom Jones, Stereophonics. Mama told me not to come on Bucks Radio. Very good afternoon to you. So, good news if you're a Top Gear fan, because it hasn't been on since Freddie Flintoff and the accident. So, they're on about remaking it. And, a new set of presenters. Hopefully, and this is the rumour, going to be led by Jimmy Carr. Yeah, I know the comedian, because he's super into his cars, and his name's Car, so, you know what I mean, it's meant to be. But yeah, really interesting idea. So, could be something to look out for if you're a Top Gear fan. How are you feeling about that one? Yeah? No? Just going to watch a Grand Tour and forget about it. Okay, fine, right now. This is Gala, Freed from Desire. You're listening to Bucks Radio.

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Human League of Fascination on Bucks Radio. Here's a question for you. Are they playing is that a synthesizer? Or is it a stylophone? Do you remember the stylophones? They were like the instrument that you, they had like a little pen with it, with a little metal nib, and you'd run it over the keys and it'd make a really horrible noise. Do you remember? Yeah, yeah, I know. Are the memories. How was that ever an instrument? Right, on the way. We're talking about lads. Some of the lies you've told earlier on in the relationship. Oh, and there's some belters in there. More on that to come after your Bucks update for 5 o'clock in this Mojo Lady.

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2: With your Bucks update, I'm Joshua Smith. Bucks Council's launched a six-week consultation on their new homelessness and rough sleeping strategy. Whilst we can take part online, they're inviting us to ask questions in person at drop-in events at Aylesbury and High Wycombe's libraries next Wednesday. Cabinet Member for Housing and Regulatory Services Mark Wynne says preventing homelessness is at the heart of their approach. Thames Valley Police are working with local partners to host a Nurture and Support to Ladies Wellbeing event tomorrow. From 10 till 2 at the Gateway, women can access support, advice and guidance on services available to them in the county, as well as their basic health checks. The event will also feature information stands from partner agencies, including Bucks Healthcare NHS Trust, Bucks Sexual Assault and Abuse Support Service, and Joyful Mamas Bucks. And Bucks New Unis awarded a Paralympic champion an honorary doctorate. Olivia Newman Baronis said the award recognised the impact of her achievements on others. The 19-year-old para swimmer, who trained with Maxwell Swim Club in Aylesbury, won both gold and bronze at the Paris 24 Games. Your latest weather's on the way next after the national headlines.
3: The father of a three-year-old boy who was found following a huge search has paid tribute to his son. He says he was the sweetest and most innocent little boy with nothing but love to give. Noah Woods became separated from a relative after visiting a playground in Brantham. Buckingham Palace have responded to claims made by the late Princess Diana's brother that the now King Charles said he'd forget her soon enough after her death. Frankie Hairsine has the details.
4: Earl Spencer made the claim in his new book, in which he says the rail broke out over Prince William and Harry walking behind their mother's coffin. A spokesperson for the palace says the king is mindful that grief can colour memory.
3: The family of the alleged Putney pusher has said he took his own life following months of immense pressure caused by police investigations. Nicholas Brandrum, a former banker, was found unresponsive in his home in West London yesterday. And Dolly Parton was posthumously awarded the Americana Lifetime Achievement Award. That's the latest from Radio News Hub. I'm Georgia Lee.
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2: Overnight, the low of 9 degrees across Buckinghamshire. A sunny start to tomorrow morning. Over the course of the day, it will get gradually cloudier with a high of 18.
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5: 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Right, I'm going to tell you what our Bucks Bears going to be up to this weekend. Also, are you settling down in September? Chaps, if you are, some of the lies that you need to tell, apparently. Yeah, Olivia Rodrigo to play for you too after we start with the Pet Shop Boys.
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0: Olivia Rodrigo and Stupid Song on Bucks Radio. It's the station that loves Bucks. Talking of stupid, this was my favourite article of the week because it is indeed very stupid. There was a list of things that blokes have lied about early on in a relationship to impress a lady. Right, because in fairness, early parts of relationships, you know, both girls and boys, you're trying to impress the other person. However, these ones are cracking, right? Apparently, on the list, people admitted to going vegan, becoming a vegan, right? Enrolling in yoga sessions. I think they actually did that. It wasn't a lie. They actually did do it. Claiming to enjoy Bridget Jones movies. Oh, I love a Bridget Jones. That's brilliant. Cutting back on fast foods. Eliminating swearing. That's harder to do than you'd imagine. this one shouldn't be, but again, not breaking wind in front of the new partner. Guys, well done you. And claiming to like cats. That last one was just... But the thing is, with all of these, right, at some point, the charade is over. You know, and you're going to go, nah, I didn't really like Bridget Jones movies. And by the way, you know that cat we got together? Do you know what I mean? I feel like being truthful is best. Other than the passing wind thing, yeah. Try and hold that in, guys.
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0: Mike and the Mechanics over my shoulder on Bucks Radio. It's the station that loves Bucks. How has a garage never picked up on that and called himself? Particularly, I mean, you might even have to change your name or something, but if your name's Mike, you know, that'd be great. Mike and the Mechanics Garage. That would be, and always have Mike and the Mechanics on in the background. That'd be good.
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2: 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Perry's. Even better.
0: Sorry, I think I'm going a bit mad. I need the weekend to arrive. So the weekend will be here soon. However, the Bucks Bear's not got any time off. No. Going to be a busy bear, rightly so. Because he's going to be joining in all the guys doing the Walk for Parkinson's. This is going to be happening in Wendover Woods this coming Sunday, 11 o'clock. And it's a group of people that have been affected by Parkinson's through their family and friends coming together and helping to raise money for life-changing support. That's what it's all about. That's the Walk for Parkinson's this coming Sunday. Unfortunately, the registration for that has now finished, but I'm sure if you want to go along and support and help to raise money, I'm sure they won't mind. Right, on the way, we've got Billy Joel, Uptown Girl after this, Raven Lanae, Love Me Not on Bucks Radio.

Billy Joel, Uptown Girl on Bucks Radio. It's the station that loves Bucks. And very best of luck to all the students heading back off to university. I know a lot of my mates taking their kids up and the car rammed full, you know, just about enough room for the humans. So yeah, best of luck if you're heading up there. And on the way, if you're a student of the 90s, right, I've got a fact that's going to blow your little mind. It involves the Teletubbies. Yeah, more on that to come after your Bucks update for 5:30. And this is Train and Drive By.

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5: I'm Joshua Smith. Bucks Council's inviting us to shape their new homelessness strategy. Thames Valley Police are hosting a ladies' wellbeing event tomorrow, and a Paralympic champion's been awarded an honorary doctorate from Bucks New Uni. More of those stories in half an hour.
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7: I'm Joe Skelton. Good afternoon. The Carabao Cup third round concludes this evening with holders Manchester City taking on the 1985 winners Norwich City at the Etihad. In rugby league, England women's all-time record try scorer Amy Hardcastle has announced her retirement. The St Helens Centre scored 30 tries in 29 appearances after making her debut in 2009. And in Formula One, the sprint races will increase from next year from 6 to 10, which will see Bahrain, Australia, Japan and Monaco being added to the list.
0: Weather.
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5: Overnight, the low of 9 degrees across Buckinghamshire. A sunny start to tomorrow morning. Over the course of the day, it will get gradually cloudier with a high of 18.
0: 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And if you spot delays or disruption, call the Jam Line. 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And help keep Bucks moving.
6: With Mott's

Janet Jackson together again on Bucks Radio. Very good afternoon. So here you go. Here's your final fact of the day. Then you can turn your brain off. This dedicated to any students in the 90s. Well, my lot. Did you know, right, did you know that the location of the Teletubbies set... you watched it as a student? Yeah, of course you did. No, I know it was aimed at children, but, you know, a lot of students did watch. The location of the Teletubbies set was so secret, visitors were blindfolded on the way so that they couldn't find it again. That's insane! That's it, because it wasn't real. Or was it real? Who knows? It's ridiculous anyway. You don't need to worry about that. If you, if you're struggling to find it, just look up at the sun. If it's got a baby's face, then you know you're close, right? There you go. Right, now, new music for you. This is Carla Rae Jepsen. This is called Don't Leave Me on the Dance Floor. 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

0: Magic and Rude on Bucks Radio, the station that loves Bucks. Something that Laura said to me, she said, "You're so rude about Nate. You're mean about him." And I said stuff on the radio, and I said, "No, that means I love him." Right? Everybody knows that in British culture, the meaner you are to your mates, the more you love them. That's it. So when I'm when I take the mick out of the Duke of Aylesbury and his little knobbly knees and stuff like that, it's because I love him. He should be back tomorrow with his final 10:33 of the week. I tell you what, I do love his tunes, though. Eurythmics, three songs back-to-back from them this morning. Very well done, Duke of Aylesbury. Nate back tomorrow from 10. Right now, back to the 80s we go. This is Nate Cherry and Buffalo Stance.
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Lonely, Young and Messy. Still love that track. What a tune. It's Bucks Radio on the way. You got one more hour left with me in that time. Oh, some fabulous news from the world of confectionery ahead of Christmas. Something is on its way back and you should be very, very excited about it. Well, potentially. That's to come after your Bucks Update 4-6 and this, Patrick Swayze, She's Like the Wind on Bucks Radio.

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2: With your Bucks update, I'm Joshua Smith. We're being invited by Bucks Council to help shape a new homelessness and rough sleeping strategy. They say the scheme's focused on three key areas: early intervention and prevention, reducing the need for temporary accommodation, and supporting people to rebuild their lives. Council representatives will be on hand to answer questions about the strategy at drop-in events next Wednesday at Aylesbury and High Wycombe's libraries. A ladies' wellbeing event hosted by Thames Valley Police is being held in Aylesbury tomorrow. The event will feature information stands from partner agencies, including Bucks Sexual Assault and Abuse Support Service, Bucks Joyful Mamas and Be Healthy Bucks. Advice, support and guidance will be available from 10 till 2 at the Gateway. And a paraswimmer has been given an honorary doctorate from Bucks New Uni. 19-year-old Olivia Newman Baronis, who trained at Maxwell Swim Club in Aylesbury, won both gold and bronze at the Paris 2024 Games. Olivia, who began competitive swimming at just age 5, says the award helps recognise her achievements and the impact she's had on others. Latest weather's on the way next after the national headlines.
3: The father of Noah Woods, who was found following a huge search, has paid tribute to his son. He says he was the sweetest and most innocent little boy with nothing but love to give. The king has warned of the existential dangers of AI systems falling into the wrong hands. Today, he addressed tech leaders at a summit on the future of the technology.
4: AI is already showing its immense capacity to improve and save life. Yet those who have created these technologies are now increasingly warning that AI risks developing darker capacities.
3: The family of the alleged Putney pusher have said he took his own life following months of immense pressure caused by police investigation. He'd been arrested in June in connection with a 2017 incident in which a jogger shoved a woman headfirst into the path of an oncoming bus. And Reform UK's first police and crime commissioner has cancelled plans to go on a national theatre tour next year following criticism. That's the latest from Radio News Hub. I'm Georgia Lee.
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2: Overnight, the low of 9 degrees across Buckinghamshire. A sunny start to tomorrow morning. Over the course of the day, it will get gradually cloudier with a high of 18.
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5: Very good afternoon to you. So, just over 100 days to go till Christmas, and the last hour we'll be talking about that. Yeah, I'm sorry. I know I've said the C word way too much. Apologies. We've got Adela to play for you as well. New music from her, Ain't In LA. Love that. And Will Smith to kick us off. Men in Black.
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0: Talking Heads, and she was on Bucks Radio. It's the station that loves Bucks. Very good afternoon to you. How are you doing? Well, got something nice planned for tonight? Doing some exercise, yeah. Well, since I made my holiday resolutions, I've tried to do like fitness. I play paddle. Have you tried paddle yet? Oh, it's brilliant fun. Really good game, and I'm rubbish at it. Played it last night. However, it's good. Good to get into good habits. And if you're trying to do that and struggling a little bit, don't forget about a half price voucher shop. Because on there, we've actually got hypnotherapy, courtesy of SG Therapies, that might be able to help. Not just with sports performance, but actually lifestyle-y stuff. And particularly, right, when you're coming into September. A friend of mine said, start your New Year's resolutions in September, because that way you can try them out, and then you won't disappoint yourself at the new year. So if that's going to be you, then, do have a little look. Bucks.radio. We've got hypnotherapy from SG Therapies, and it can help with the likes of giving up smoking, change of diet, and sports performance, and stuff like that. You have to have some willpower and, you know, do some training, but it can definitely help. So have a little look online, bucks.radio, and click on the half price voucher shop.
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7: Just had a call on the jam line. Apparently the lights are not working. They're stuck on red at Raybon's Lane, and a bit of a free-for-all. Everybody just doing what they can. There's also quite long delays with roadworks on Fleet Marston onto Verifields on the Bicester Road. The rest of the town looks like it has cleared. You've obviously got those delays between Rousham and Wing with the various gas mains work.

OMD, Sailing on the Seven Seas on Bucks Radio. I remember when they performed at Chillfest. Was it last year? Year before? I can't remember. The lead singer, it was... I thought he was like... It looked like a shark attack, but on dry land. He's dancing. But the thing is, everyone's saying, yeah, it's great. And I'm like, yeah, I mean, it's great. He's going for it. But there was a lot of flailing arms. But this annoys me a little bit, right? Because when the lead singer of OMD does it on stage and all the fans are going, oh, he's amazing. He's going for it. When I do it at a wedding, people go, I think you've had enough. Come on, let's phone a taxi. It's just double standards as far as I'm concerned. On the way, Danny Wilson to play for you. After this is Carol G, Bruno Mars. This is Still. You're listening to Bucks Radio. We'll be right back.

0: Danny Wilson and Mary's Prayer on Bucks Radio. It's the station that loves Bucks. Right, some chocolate lovers' prayers may have been answered. Apparently, coffee creams are back. Yes! Because they disappeared, you know, from your roses and your other thing. There was always a coffee one, and then it became unpopular and got rid of it. But loads of people still loved it. It was just a bit of a Marmite one. You know what I mean? Some people loved it. But yeah, apparently it's coming back. And, right, even better news if you love your coffee creams, right, you can buy a packet just of that. Yeah, you don't have to buy the whole tin. It's like, there you go. See, I know I've said the Christmas word, the C word, a little bit too much in this show, but that's good news, is it not?
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Cat's Eye and Animal on Bucks Radio. It's the station that loves Bucks. So final breakfast show of the week tomorrow with the lovely Ben Mosby. I'm looking forward to the final instalment from the Bear Cubs. They've been very, very good this week. they were asked today, who's the fastest in your family? And one of the kids answers, my dad's a bit chubby, but he's pretty quick. I love the honesty. Find out what the Bear Cubs have got in store for us, and indeed Mr. Ben Mosby, from 6 o'clock tomorrow morning. Right, One Republic coming up after this. Heart, this is The Lone. Back to the 80s we go.

0: Shadow Stars, One Republic on Bucks Radio. Very good afternoon. Right, still got a couple more tunes before I leave you, including Wilson Phillips, Hold On. Oh, fist clenching good. It's coming up.
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A man who started the moustache revolution. They've all got them, haven't they, nowadays? Benson Boone, Mystical Magical. That is your lot from me. Right, I will be back tomorrow at 3 from 4. It's a feel-good Friday. Do you know why? Because it's Friday and the weekend's nearly here. Yay! I look forward to catching you tomorrow from 3. Bucks update for 7 on the way after this. Debbie Harry, she's French kissing in the...

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2: The father of a three-year-old boy who was found following a huge search has paid tribute to his son. He says he was the sweetest and most innocent little boy with nothing but love to give. Noah Woods became separated from a relative after visiting a playground in Brantham. King Charles has called on AI bosses to protect humanity as they develop the technology.
3: Those in our world who value deeply our humanity and its vital moral component are anxiously seeking your reassurance that we will not lose control of our destiny or our souls.
2: He addressed the tech leaders at a summit on the future of the technology earlier today. It comes after an Anthropic researcher sparked headlines when he warned last week that there was a greater than 10% chance AI could pose a species-ending risk within 10 years. Human remains discovered following a wildfire are those of Southampton mother of three who disappeared in 2019. Police say the bones were found in a southwest London woodland in August. Today, a 56-year-old man from Southampton was arrested on suspicion of conspiracy to commit murder. The investigation into the so-called Putney pusher remains ongoing following the death of suspect Nicholas Brandrum. The family of Brandrum say he took his own life following months of immense pressure caused by a police investigation. He'd been arrested in June in connection with a 2017 incident on Putney Bridge in which a jogger shoved a woman headfirst into the path of an oncoming bus. And footballer Mikel Antonio has been banned from driving for 6 months. It's after he failed to identify the driver of his Lamborghini supercar when it was suspected of involvement in a motoring offence in central London. That's the latest from Radio News Hub. I'm Georgia Lee.
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2: You're just like my favourite song going round and round my head. 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
2: The father of Noah Woods, who was found following a huge search, has paid tribute to his son. He says he was the sweetest and most innocent little boy with nothing but love to give. He became separated from a relative after visiting a playground in Brantham. The King has warned of the existential dangers of AI systems falling into the wrong hands. Today, he addressed tech leaders at a summit on the future of the technology.
3: AI is already showing its immense capacity to improve and save life. Yet those who have created these technologies are now increasingly warning that AI risks developing darker capacities, perhaps even to take life.
2: A man has been arrested on suspicion of conspiracy to commit murder following the discovery of human remains. Police say bones found in a southwest London woodland are those of a Southampton mother of three who disappeared in 2019. Joanne Sheen had not been seen since she travelled from Hampshire to Southampton on December 5th, 2019. She was reported missing by her family in February 2020. The Archbishop of Canterbury's office has withdrawn an award handed to a Muslim cleric who previously pledged to bestow an honorary title on Osama bin Laden. Hafiz Muhammad Tahir Mahmoud Ashrafi was given an award on the 25th anniversary of 9/11 for interfaith cooperation. In 2007, he said he would give bin Laden the title Saifullah, which means Sword of God, for serving Muslims by waging jihad against infidels. And footballer Mikel Antonio has been banned for driving for 6 months after failing to identify the driver of his Lamborghini supercar. His car had been spotted being driven without due care and attention in Pall Mall last November. That's the latest from Radio News Hub. I'm Georgia Lee.
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1: The father of a three-year-old boy who was found following a huge search has paid tribute to his son. He says he was the sweetest and most innocent little boy with nothing but love to give. Noah Woods became separated from a relative after visiting a playground in Brantham. King Charles has called on AI bosses to protect humanity as they develop the technology.
2: Those in our world who value deeply our humanity and its vital moral component are anxiously seeking your reassurance that we will not lose control of our destiny or our souls.
1: He addressed the tech leaders at a summit on the future of the technology earlier today. It comes after an Anthropic researcher sparked headlines when he warned last week that there was a greater than 10% risk AI could pose a species-ending risk within 10 years. Human remains discovered following a wildfire are those of a Southampton mother of three who disappeared in 2019. Police say the bones were found in a southwest London woodland in August. Today, a 56-year-old man from Southampton was arrested on suspicion of conspiracy to commit murder. The Archbishop of Canterbury's office has withdrawn an award handed to a Muslim cleric who previously pledged to bestow an honorary title on Osama bin Laden. Hafiz Mohammed Tahir Mahmoud Ashrafi was given an award on the 25th anniversary of 9/11 for interfaith cooperation. In 2007, he said he would give bin Laden the title Saifullah, which means Sword of God, for serving Muslims by waging jihad against infidels. And footballer Mikel Antonio has been banned from driving for 6 months. It's after failing to identify the driver of his Lamborghini supercar when it was suspected of involvement in a motoring offence in central London. That's the latest from Radio News Hub. I'm Georgia Lee.
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1: The father of Noah Woods, who was found following a huge search, has paid tribute to his son. He says he was the sweetest and most innocent little boy with nothing but love to give. He became separated from a relative after visiting a playground in Brantham. The King has warned of the existential dangers of AI systems falling into the wrong hands. Today, he addressed tech leaders at a summit on the future of the technology.
2: AI is already showing its immense capacity to improve and save life. Yet those who have created these technologies are now increasingly warning that AI risks developing darker capacities, perhaps even to take life.
1: A group of MPs are recommending the phrase net zero be scrapped. They say it's because it's become toxic. The Security and Net Zero Committee warns the term's now lost its positive association amid increasing misinformation. It comes as the government weighs up whether to start drilling off the coast of Scotland in the North Sea. But the committee say transitioning to green energy remains important. A Birmingham councillor will face trial next year after denying assaults on five people, including three police officers. 66-year-old Siobhan Harper-Noons, who was elected a Green Party councillor for Ladywood in the city's council elections in May, denies the offences. They are in connection with an incident which led to officers being called to the junction of Monument Road and Hagley Road in Edgbaston, Birmingham, on August 6th. And beavers could help restore degraded peatlands by making the landscape wetter and more resilient to drought. A new study suggests they can raise and stabilise water levels, which will help to restore important wildlife habitat and store carbon. That's the latest from Radio News Hub. I'm Georgia Lee.
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1: The father of a three-year-old boy who was found following a huge search has paid tribute to his son. He says he was the sweetest and most innocent little boy with nothing but love to give. Noah Woods became separated from a relative after visiting a playground in Brantham. King Charles has called on AI bosses to protect humanity as they develop the technology.
2: Those in our world who value deeply our humanity and its vital moral component are anxiously seeking your reassurance that we will not lose control of our destiny.
1: He addressed the tech leaders at a summit on the future of the technology earlier today. It comes after an Anthropic researcher sparked headlines when he warned last week that there was a greater than 10% chance AI could pose a species-ending risk within 10 years. A man has been arrested on suspicion of conspiracy to commit murder following the discovery of human remains. Police say bones found in a southwest London woodland are those of a Southampton mother of three who disappeared in 2019. Joanne Sheen had not been seen since she travelled from Hampshire to Southampton on December 5th, 2019. She was reported missing by her family in February 2020. The Archbishop of Canterbury's office has withdrawn an award handed to a Muslim cleric who previously pledged to bestow an honorary title on Osama bin Laden. Hafiz Mohammed Tahir Mahmoud Ashrafi was given an award on the 25th anniversary of 9/11 for interfaith cooperation. In 2007, he said he would give bin Laden the title Saif Fullah, which means Sword of God, for serving Muslims by waging jihad against infidels. And Ireland will not participate in the 2027 Eurovision Song Contest in Bulgaria. The seven-time winner of Eurovision did not take part in the 2026 competition. That's the latest from Radio News Hub. I'm Georgia Lee.
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2: The father of Noah Woods, who was found following a huge search, has paid tribute to his son. He says he was the sweetest and most innocent little boy with nothing but love to give. He became separated from a relative after visiting a playground in Brantham. The King has warned of the existential dangers of AI systems falling into the wrong hands. Today, he addressed tech leaders at a summit on the future of the technology.
3: AI is already showing its immense capacity to improve and save life. Yet those who have created these technologies are now increasingly warning that AI risks developing darker capacities, perhaps even to take life.
2: Human remains discovered following a wildfire are those of a Southampton mother of three who disappeared in 2019. Police say the bones were found in a southwest London woodland in August. Today, a 56-year-old man from Southampton was arrested on suspicion of conspiracy to commit murder. The Archbishop of Canterbury's office has withdrawn an award handed to a Muslim cleric who previously pledged to bestow an honorary title on Osama bin Laden. Hafiz Mohammed Tahir Mahmoud Ashrafi was given an award on the 25th anniversary of 9/11 for interfaith cooperation. In 2007, he said he would give bin Laden the title Saif Allah, which means sword of God, for serving Muslims by waging jihad against infidels. And breast cancer patients say they are thrilled after the health spending watchdog approved a life-extending drug for NHS use. The National Institute for Health and Care Excellence announced that it has reversed an initial decision to reject the drug for widespread use for the NHS in England. That's the latest from Radio News Hub. I'm Georgia Lee.
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2: The father of a three-year-old boy was found dead after a huge search has paid tribute to his son. Reese Wood said Noah was the sweetest and most innocent little boy with nothing but love to give. The youngster became separated from a relative after visiting a playground in Brantham in Suffolk. King Charles has called on AI bosses to protect humanity as they develop the technology.
3: Those in our world who value deeply our humanity and its vital moral component are anxiously seeking your reassurance that we will not lose control of our destiny or ourselves.
2: He addressed leaders at a summit on the future of the technology on Thursday. A man has been arrested on suspicion of conspiracy to commit murder from the discovery of human remains. Police say bones found in a southwest London woodland are that of a Southampton mother of three who disappeared in 2019. Joanne Sheen had not been seen since she travelled from Hampshire to Southampton on December the 5th, 2019. She was reported missing by her family in February 2020. The government's been criticised for not having a credible plan for the future of British Steel, as a cross-party committee of MPs warned steel tariffs could drive the firm out of business or to move abroad. A report by the Public Accounts Committee says the Department for Business, Innovation, Science and Trade had not set out how British Steel, which runs the plant in Scunthorpe, will become profitable. The Archbishop of Canterbury's office has withdrawn an award handed to a Muslim cleric who previously pledged to bestow an honorary title on Osama bin Laden. Hafiz Mohammed Tahir Mahmoud Ashrafi was given the award on the 25th anniversary of 9/11 for interfaith cooperation. In 2007, he said he would give bin Laden the title Saif Fuller, which means Sword of God, for serving Muslims by waging jihad against infidels. And Ireland will not participate in next year's Eurovision Song Contest in Bulgaria. Broadcaster RTE say it will also not broadcast the competition, stating it cannot be justified given the appalling and ongoing loss of lives in Gaza and the humanitarian crisis. That's the latest from Radio News Hub. I'm Jules Eastbridge.
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